0: I was president, I start the Watergate all over
1: Trump
0: again.
1: It's all the way wrong. Oh, in the Watergate. You know, it's all the way wrong.
2: Oh, oh no, they just I got caught.
1: Man, they got caught. Man,
2: get down. What was he doing when he was president, man?
3: Let me tell you. Listen. Listen to Sam. Well, I'm not a big politician. Hell, I don't want to be. Why, I wouldn't be the president if the whole world voted for me. Well, they say I'd have to get permission to be alone, to think. Well, I'd have to have someone taste my cognac before I could take a drink. Now, partner, being president is not the role to play. No, not for me. Now, partner, being the president is not the role I want to play.

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0: don't know much about God, and I never was very religious, but you can't help feeling like something is wrong. Like, nobody's driving the train, the system, because too many people are getting sick. And the traffic is just jamming up. And even the weather, not so good lately. Really, I just don't get it, man. I just don't get it.
1: You don't get it, Wimp! Here's what you get! You get $1.59, you go down to the drugstore, buy yourself a bag of Raisin Rice, and slash your fucking wrist, Pinhead!

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Oh, what you do.

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We have some international people listening, you know. Portugal, Spain, USA, you know, Netherlands, Japan, China, everybody, everywhere in the world, you know. So at last we just hear some Ganja Man tune for all the ganja weed smokers in the air. It was Mighty Diamonds and it was some Barrington Levy. And now, and right about now, we're just listening to Morgan Heritage, Don't Have It Read. I'm just greetings go out to Raquel from La Palma, from the wonderful island of Canary. Greetings go out to Jesse, nah, wonderful. Now we're playing Morgan Heritage. Right about now, Morgan Heritage, you don't have to dread to be Rasta man. Yes, yes, yes, yes, yes, yes, yes, yes, this.

in the building. And the next song is going out to all mamas in the world. I can see 1, 2, 3, 4, 5, 6 mamas. They got a lot of children and they care for the children. The next song is Sizzla Kalanji, greeting to all the mothers in the world. Hey mama. Thank you mama.

and Beanie Man is saying thank you, Ja. And the next big topic in the world is love, you know? And the next song is the biggest love song ever by the biggest reggae musician ever. And it's played by Daniel Tabasco from Salam Disco. It is Bob

yes, yes. If it's nice, you play it twice. Well, this is Kevin Little, Turn Me On. I think it's from the year 2002. And I heard this the first time in London, Notting Hill Carnival. And I just booked today my flight to London for this summer again. So, Turn Me On from Kevin Little. Now it's a big tune. Everybody's playing this in the dances worldwide. But I can remember this tune coming out, 2002. I was there, Notting Hill Carnival. Yes, yes, yes, yes. This is soca. This is soca music. This is not reggae.

So we go into the memory lane now. Do you remember 9/11 2001? Everybody is remembering it. I'm remembering. I was at the station, Köln Braunschweig. I was making a phone call to Jamaica. I wanted to shop some music and to get some dub plate. And then I hear what's going on in New York, right? And today I'm also trying to get to New York for this summer. And this song remembers me about New York. It's from Elephant Man. It's called The Bombing. Listen to the lyrics. It's very interesting. Everybody's afraid to fly. To fly through the bombing, Bush not trust no guy through the bombing. Visas I get denied through the bombing. This song is coming next. Go into the memory lane. So give me a signal. You want to hear this tune? You want to hear the tune from Elephant Man? You want to hear this?

Well, the music I play, it's not just reggae music, it's not just Bob Marley and ganja music so you can go to sleep. It's also very energetic music that will kick some ass, you know? So as next, everybody knows, say, Sean Paul, and now I'm playing the Sean Paul music. Everybody knows, say, Sean Paul, he is now a legit superstar. He's a pop star now, but he was beginning as a dancehall star. And I'm playing now Sean Paul, I'm playing Beanie Man, I'm playing Mr. Viegas, all this nice music on the underwater rhythm. This is reggae dancehall from Jamaica. It's slow music, but it's also very, very fast music. So enjoy yourself.

as you find out, if the Jamaicans, they like one rhythm, one instrumental, they just voice a lot of different artists on the same thing. So I'm playing 4, 5, 6 artists on the same rhythm, on the same music. So it's like recycling from way back when, you know?

Well, I was just talking to my audience saying, look, this, I love this song from Mr. Vega, Sucky Ducky. Huh? He's saying, if you have money, everybody loves you. If you don't have money, people run away. They don't know you any time, anyhow. And I love the lyrics. You know, the lyrics are just real. So the next music I'm playing is not from the 90s. This time the music is from the 80s. And you will see a big difference. At that time, the electronic music was just emerging. And the music is very different, but very cool. It's more slowed down. It's not so hardcore. And you will see now I'm playing Yellow Man. Yeah? Yellow Man has a very, very interesting history. You know, this guy, he's an albino, you know. He's kind of yellow. That's why they call him yellow. He's a black white person. So everybody knows say about albino, and he's still alive, and he's always on stage. He's making a big show. Maybe he's 75, he's 80, and he has a lot of sicknesses, but he's still moving like he can't go down. So I really respect Yellow Man. He's the real king of dancehall. Without him, there's no Beanie Man, there's no Bounty Killer, there's no Sean Paul. And this is Yellow Man. This is a real legend of dancehall music. Yellow Man with the notorious song Zungu Zung Zugu Zungu Zeng. It has no meaning, and this makes it more interesting too, yeah? Zungu Zung Zungu Zungu Zeng. Yes, yes. Beanie.

I'm now playing Johnny Osborne, also music from the 80s. And you know, say, a whole reggae dancehall community, they love the 90s, the zeros, the 80s. And today I'm playing from the 80s to the 90s and the zeros. And my home, the main catalog from is the 90s. At that time I was young, I was collecting on vinyl. Everything is on vinyl here. I don't play like digital stuff or something. I just play black gold vinyl for me only. So in the next shows you will also hear some music from the 50s and 60s. And there you hear a lot of soul and R&B and stuff. They just try to copy the American music from that time, you know. So now we just hear more music from the 80s, from the synthesizer age, where they're really trying to develop a new synthesizer sound. It was a big step for them, because they don't need live musicians in the studio. They just need a small synthesizer, Casio and stuff, you know. So this was really making music for people. And then they have one rhythm, one instrumental that was very nice, and they dropped like 100 songs on the instrumental. So next, Johnny Osborne on a very famous rhythm, Booty Bye Bye Bye Bye, number one.

Yes, Coco T is singing, I'm poor baby, I have nothing to give, I have just love to give. This is so wonderful. He died half year ago, one of my favorite singers. He's so great. And Gregory Isaacs, he died even earlier. He died, I think, in 1997. I was at Summer Jam in Cologne as we hear this, and we were very, very sad about it. You know, Gregory Isaacs had the most music. He produced and published, published a lot of music. And Dennis Brown is the only one who has more music than Gregory Isaacs. And the most famous love song from him is Night Nurse. Oh my God, I love that song, Night Nurse. You know, Gregory Isaacs with his jacket and tie on stage.

Yes, Coco T singing, I'm poor baby, I have nothing to give, I have just love to give. This is so wonderful. He died half year ago, one of my favorite singers. He's so great. And Gregory Isaacs, he died even earlier. He died, I think, in 1997. I was at Summer Jam in Cologne as we hear this, and we were very, very sad about it. You know, Gregory Isaacs had the most music. He produced and published, published a lot of music. And Dennis Brown is the only one who has more music than Gregory Isaacs. And the most famous love song from him is Night Nurse. Oh my God, I love that song, Night Nurse. You know, Gregory Isaacs with his jacket and tie on stage, you know, with the Kangol hat and so smooth. You know, these people, they really were having it, you know, they were cool. And this was his name, the Cool Ruler.

So this is now the song from a blind singer, Frankie Paul, a love song. I love this song very, very much. And he has a very, very nice voice. You will see now. He was a very strong voice, a very sophisticated voice. Listen to this, Stuck on You by Frankie Paul, called FP. Yes, yes, yes.

Well, I recommend to you watch on YouTube. You watch on YouTube Gregor Isaacs live at Brixton Academy Hall, the concert. It's so cool. I have this on video. I have this also on LP, on vinyl. It's so crazy. But he died very early. You know, these people from the 70s, a lot of them died by drugs. You know, he was taking a lot of cocaine, crack and stuff. But the next one, he did not take any drugs, but he was sick also, very sick. Frankie Paul, he could not really, he was kind of blind, you know.

Well. Frankie Paul, he died like, I think, 4 or 5 years ago. And, you know, he was very sick and he had no money to pay everything. So he died, you know. And all of this Jamaican singers from the 60s, 70s, even 90s, they don't get no royalties for their songs. They make one song, then they get cash for the song, and that's it. Maybe you got for that song, you know, let's say $500, US dollars, and that's it, you know. You cannot make a living out of this, you know, even when you get old and you cannot really work. So it's really a mess. So next thing is the UK community, you know. UK, they have their own music community, and they invented like this lovers rock music. They took that Frankie Paul music from Jamaica, and then they have their own genre. So they just say, let's just make love songs all the time. And this was very popular in UK. So we now listen to a song. It's from the year 2001. Lloyd Brown, and it's a real lovers rock song from England, and you can directly hear that the sound is very different from the Jamaican sound, but it's still nice music. So it's also part of the reggae dancehall music. So enjoy yourself, Lloyd Brown, Satisfy My Soul. Very sophisticated, it's more jazz like, you know, jazz.

And if it's nice, you play twice. This is reggae music. We play the songs 2-3 times, anytime. They say rewind, and then you play it once again from the beginning. We don't care. We just share the best music in the world.

You see, it's a very, very sophisticated, very crisp production, you know. And I'm finishing now the love song segment with a special song. It's from Barrington Levy. You know, love is not always a good thing, you know. It can be a bad thing. If your heart is broken, then it's really bad, you know. You get big problem. And Barrington Levy is singing about it. He's singing, my woman is a problem, you know. He's just saying it, you know, on the song. He's saying it that sometimes it's a problem. So we should see both sides of the same medal. So Barrington Levy with a very, very intelligent song, my woman is a problem.

What a song by Bang Levy. It's so crazy. He's saying stay away from her. She's giving you problem, you know, because Bang Levy, you know, he was considered very ugly, you know, because he was having big teeth, big mouth, very black, not so big, very fat. So he never had a girlfriend. He never had a wife. And so he has a lot of songs. And you know that he cannot read. So he's observing people, what they are doing, and then he's making songs out of it. And I really appreciate that. It's different, you know. So as next, I'm playing some Luciana tunes. I love Luciano. You know, I make an interview with him like 25 years ago. And he's a real big star of the reggae dancer community, you know. He makes a very spiritual song. So now you will hear a lot of spiritual songs, because it's not about love, or only about smoking ganja, or about party. It's also about spiritual music, you know. So, Luciana now.

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1: 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We'll be able to join hands and sing in the words of the old.

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Just watch it on YouTube. And he's a real messenger, you know. He's trying to put African vibes together with Jamaican vibes. He's very spiritual, you know. He believes in God. And the next song, nobody has this song. It's a very special song. The bass drum and the bass line is very crazy. Last song from Luciano. And then I will play some more fast music once again. Luciano with Aluta Continua. It's a crazy song. You know?

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We'll just rewind it. So give me a signal if you want to hear the song from once again from the beginning. This is Luciana. We're coming back to Africa. Repatriation is a must. We really, really. Luciana once again.

original Saffron music sound, you know, for the people in the ghettos. But now I'm playing some sunshine reggae because at the end of the day, we just try to enjoy, you know, self. So, Bonnie,

greatest singers ever. You know what? Garnet Silk died trying to help his mother coming out of the house which was burning. So he died for his mother in the house. One of the greatest singers of Jamaica. It's

Coming right about now, you know, Salam Disco, Daniel Tabasso saying goodbye to you. We will meet each other, I think, in April, but I'm in April, I'm in somewhere else. I'm in Madrid, and I don't know. Next song I'm playing is the biggest song I have to show some other sound boys who is the most biggest and best selector in the world. So, people around here, give me a signal for my last song. Give me a signal for the last song. Yes, yes. This is a Soundboy Clash song, a Sound Clash song. This is a Sound Clash song to show who is the boss in the ring, you know? Who is the real Donald Trump like this, you know? I said it. I don't care, you know? The Donald Trump of music. So, Terry Ganzi. Yes, yes, yes, yes. Last song. Signal. Give me a signal. Give me a signal. Signal, signal, signal. Yes.

0: 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Heartbeat. Yeah, my big, big wishes to you. Bye to you. Bye.
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1: We global, y'all. T-Bong, Charlotte, it's that time. You know what it is. Sunday morning, afternoon, evening with the New York Heartbeats, wherever you may be in this world. Shout out to all the hip hop nation. It's going down like this, y'all.

You know, I'm in this thing to show growth anyway, and to show that anything's possible. You know what I'm saying? I ain't get my $1 million out of 30. You know what I'm saying? I'm still out here. I ain't spending no blocks. 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I ain't on no crash dummy mission. 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Very, very highly confident in everything I do. And so that's my comfort zone, knowing that when I walk in the room, my chin or my chest out, I'm like that. You know what I'm saying? Like, man, God did his thing with me.

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1: Us? 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OG.

What's good out here in Cologne City? What's good out here in Germany? What's good out there in New York? What's good out there in the boy? New York Heartbeat 674 FM. Your boy Bong. We are our end.

0: feasible for everybody, then we definitely throw y'all in the loop, anything like that. So, wanna holler?
1: Yeah. You know, sometimes I feel like ain't nobody out there, so whoever's listening right now, give us a little, shout us out on Insta or Facebook, leave a little post or a heart or a like or something. Say, yo, we with y'all. Shout out to Atlanta. Shout out Minneapolis. Houston, what's up, y'all? Oakland. Yeah, we doing the worldwide.

Yeah. Now that the World Cup is over, y'all can get back to normal. Congratulations, Spain. Viva España. I know everybody's happy to get back to Europe and get that good food.

to date with the latest. Shout out to Rakim. Yo, just to let you know, basically everybody's over here right now. Buster's over here. Onyx is over here. KRS-One is over here.

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Everything. 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Oh, big shout out to the Big G Classic up in the morning as well. I think there was games yesterday.

was about 6-7 years old, me and Kenny was in Cedar Park. This is where hip-hop began. Well, this is where hip-hop is said to have begun. Historically, technically, it's where rap begins. Because hip-hop's history goes back to the caves of North Africa.

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0: Yeah. 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A little bit of this, a little bit of that. Dude's rapping about Comic-Con. It's kind of refreshing. 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T-Bone.
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7: I hear you talking, man. 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It ain't nothing but a thing, though, bro.
8: Yeah, I hear you, fool. 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

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To all you fake ass thugs out there talking about you got this and you got that, and you gonna murder this one and murder that one, talking all that bullshit, I'm gonna put it to you like this, yo.

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My man Akani. Big shout out to Ubuntu. 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You know, let's y'all gotta get it better next year, you know what I mean? 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

out of office. 674 FM. And yeah, let me explain. Yeah, we got the 4 hour slot for the radio show, but our last 2 hours is done out of office, you know. And this is where we're trying to get this finally our home project finished up, so we would be able to then just do live streaming. All right. So that's been the plan this whole year. Been saving up money for it. Been trying to find a good deal or a good price on certain things and stuff like that. But yeah, we're trying to get this out of office, and definitely we'd be able to then live stream portal. You know, have our little cameras set up already with us. Boom, wherever we at. So like when we was going to festivals, I wish I would have had it when we was trying to go to Hamburg. You know. But yeah, that's our next little step we trying to do in New York Heartbeats. You know? So just bear with us and you know, and everything like that. Still, artist, you got new music coming out. And you need a platform, you wanna come to perform. Of course, you gotta be close in the Cologne area. But yes, we have our platform open. In the 8 to 10 show. Get an interview. Get to play some of your music. You know, so we are on the Insta, New York Heartbeats, 674 FM Cologne. Drop us an email there. And one of our peeps will get back to you. Same thing with DJs. Actually, all summer, I had no access to get to Cologne because I'm out here in outside of the city and everything. So, yeah, it was a little tough. So, yeah, that's why we shout out my man Burnt. Came in and filled in for us. And so, yeah, man, appreciative of all of that, you know, the love for the music and everything. And as a disclaimer for when we start podcasting, there's no money invested in none of that. You know, we take no money from it. We're just like our radio station. We open the platform up for y'all artists. You know, y'all artists to come and do live shit. You know, so yeah, definitely that's a disclaimer. Our other thing is we want to do the live streaming and stuff. So when we are at, when I have shows and shit and everything like that, boom, want to do that live stream. So yeah, just bear with us in the next couple of months. We'll still be on the show. We'll still be here. We'll still be dropping out of office. But yeah, we will soon have live stream coming up. So, want to talk about what's around town? You know what I mean? The event spotlight. We already know Old for Gold is here. But they are going to be in Cologne. Let me get the date correctly. August the 15th.

Tretch from Naughty by Nature, Onyx, Ryan Leslie, Genuine, Shy, Queen Omega, and Sean Desmond. Okay, that's the 15th of August. Also have Carlsberg Victoria Ski Mask and the Slum Gods on the 7th of August. Got Juju on the 12th of August at the Live Music Hall. And then like right outside Cologne in Bonn, Jovanotti is going to be there August the 7th. That's what's coming. Got birthdays this month. August the 3rd is our girl from Salt and Pepper, Spinderella. Also, Shabazz the Disciple. August 4th, Bobby Shmurda. August 8th is Kool Moe Dee. August 15th is Chief Keef. Also, Nipsey Hussle, R.I.P. August 19th is Nate Dogg. August 26th is Big Krit, K-R-I-T. August 26th is Corday. And also Little Tekka. August 11th, recognize World Hip Hop Celebration Day, commemorating Kool Herc's legendary Bronx Party from 73. You know, so yeah, a lot of things in August had happened. So yeah, we getting ready to get into it. Got another hour. Actually 55 and counting. So yeah, it's your boy Ball, New York Heartbeats, 674 FM. Let's get it in. Let's get it in. Let's go.

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My DJ cuts material. 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It's a

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0: getting tired of, man. Every time I try to catch a cab, I'm being stereotyped because the way I look, man.
1: I'm sure them my heart. I want to do this.
0: Like, they don't stop.
2: Where you guys want to go?
3: We want to go to Brooklyn, man.
0: Yo, man, all it is, man, is a connection for the complexion, man.
2: Brooklyn? Yeah. We want to go to Brooklyn.
4: You can't go to town. You can't go to Brooklyn.
0: Give me the money, bud.

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To all the people that lived above the buildings that I was hustling from that called the police on me when I was just trying to make some money to feed my daughter. And all the niggas in the struggle, you know what I'm saying? It's all good, baby. It was all

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You know? So everything was like, this is about to be a smash. I mean, I think that's why the record came out so good. We were like, we're going to rock this. You know, because we were like, ooh, when we heard it, we were like, ooh, yeah. But we were 18 years old, so. Yo, check.

0: one is probably the last joint of the night. You know, just like I played tonight, classics. So shout out for me, Rakim, Nas, KRS.
1: And now for my next number.
0: Let's go.
1: I'd like to return to the class.

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I hate this fucking pain. I hate this fucking pain. At 10, I take a flight. Try be there, I guess I might. Baby, while I fly, I'm in my head.